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2: While temperatures have been kept cooler in the mid-70s early on in the afternoon, partly sunny skies will try to clear out some this evening to give us a quick window to heat up. West winds will remain light into the night as temperatures sit at 81 degrees around sunset. Overnight, partly cloudy skies and a low in the mid-60s. From the 10-11 Severe Weather Center, I'm meteorologist Jessica Blum.

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11: While temperatures have been kept cooler in the mid-70s early on in the afternoon, partly sunny skies will try to clear out some this evening to give us a quick window to heat up. West winds will remain light into the night as temperatures sit at 81 degrees around sunset. Overnight, partly cloudy skies and a low in the mid-60s. From the 10-11 Severe Weather Center, I'm meteorologist Jessica Blum.

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2: While temperatures have been kept cooler in the mid-70s early on in the afternoon, partly sunny skies will try to clear out some this evening to give us a quick window to heat up.

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2: There will be a slight chance for a shower or thunderstorm tonight. Otherwise, partly cloudy sky, 65 the overnight low. Lots of sunshine with warm temperatures on Wednesday, high near 86 degrees. The good news is it won't be as humid as we've seen recently. Mostly sunny skies expected on Thursday with an afternoon temperature in the mid-80s. From the 10-11 Severe Weather Center, I'm Chief Meteorologist Brett Anderson.

eventually. So if our time is running out, day after day, we'll make a Monday a masterpiece. 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
1: 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Yeah, right, picture that with a Kodak. 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
3: There will be a slight chance for a shower or thunderstorm tonight. Otherwise, partly cloudy sky, 65 the overnight low. Lots of sunshine with warm temperatures on Wednesday, high near 86 degrees. The good news is it won't be as humid as we've seen recently. Mostly sunny skies expected on Thursday with an afternoon temperature in the mid-80s. From the 10-11 Severe Weather Center, I'm Chief Meteorologist Fred Anderson.

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0: running off adrenaline. 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
0: Wanna stick 9-inch nails to each one of my eyelids?
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1: There will be a slight chance for a shower or thunderstorm tonight. Otherwise, partly cloudy skies, 65 the overnight low. Lots of sunshine with warm temperatures on Wednesday, high near 86 degrees. The good news is it won't be as humid as we've seen recently. Mostly sunny skies expected on Thursday with an afternoon temperature in the mid-80s. From the 1011 Severe Weather Center, I'm Chief Meteorologist Fred Anderson.

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2: There will be a slight chance for a shower or thunderstorm tonight. Otherwise, partly cloudy sky, 65 the overnight low. Lots of sunshine with warm temperatures on Wednesday, high near 86 degrees. The good news is it won't be as humid as we've seen recently. Mostly sunny skies expected on Thursday with an afternoon temperature in the mid-80s. From the 1011 Severe Weather Center, I'm Chief Meteorologist Brett Anderson.

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2: There will be a slight chance for a shower or thunderstorm tonight. Otherwise, partly cloudy skies, 65 the overnight low. Lots of sunshine with warm temperatures on Wednesday, high near 86 degrees. The good news is it won't be as humid as we've seen recently. Mostly sunny skies expected on Thursday with an afternoon temperature in the mid-80s. From the 1011 Severe Weather Center, I'm Chief Meteorologist Brent Anderson.

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2: There will be a slight chance for a shower or thunderstorm tonight. Otherwise, partly cloudy sky, 65 the overnight low. Lots of sunshine with warm temperatures on Wednesday, high near 86 degrees. The good news is it won't be as humid as we've seen recently. Mostly sunny skies expected on Thursday with an afternoon temperature in the mid-80s. From the 1011 Severe Weather Center, I'm Chief Meteorologist Brett Anderson.

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3: Areas of fog this morning, otherwise mostly sunny to partly cloudy, temperature rising to around 80 by noon. This afternoon, mostly sunny and warm, high in the upper 80s. Tonight, mostly clear, low in the upper 50s. Thursday, mostly sunny and pleasant, high in the mid 80s. From the 1011 Severe Weather Center, I'm meteorologist Brandon Rector.

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1: Well, good morning. Happy Wednesday. The world is a little bit sadder today. Can't lie. That was a hard one. That was definitely a hard one.
2: It felt like we'd had hints, maybe over the last year, that things weren't going great, but she always kept saying she was doing well.
1: Yeah. The amount of people that texted me, like... Because I think people just know I have a big love for Dolly. We lost Dolly Parton yesterday, and the world lost a little sparkle, a little shine.
2: It was really neat. I was at the doing Creed softball last night, and I get there, and the news had just come out, and several players and parents asked me to play Dolly songs, just walk up songs or in between at bats.
1: Yeah,
2: and you could definitely tell that everybody was feeling it.
1: Everybody is feeling this loss today. Let's see. We're sitting at 67 right now and a high of 86. There are some areas of dense fog, so please be careful as you're heading in to work. The conditions will clear up. A little bit of wind throughout the day, but nothing too bad. And it doesn't look like any rain in the forecast until the weekend. All right. Well, we definitely need some good news today. 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This is absolutely adorable. At Bishop Kelly High School in Tulsa, Oklahoma, freshmen are welcomed with a very awkward initiation ritual, but the parents love it. On the first day of school, seniors crowd the parking lot and make all the new incoming freshmen give their mom, their dad, or grandparents a goodbye kiss before heading inside. They will not let them out of the car. They will block the car and stop it until that freshman gives their parent a goodbye kiss. The tradition began in 2001 after students decided to replace the school's old freshman pranks with something kinder, even if it could be a little embarrassing. I was never embarrassed, were you?
2: I mean, I probably should have been about a lot of things, but...
1: But to, like, give your parent a kiss?
2: No.
1: I wasn't either. My kids weren't. I did other embarrassing things, like sing at them or scream at them. They never really seemed to truly be embarrassed, so I think I must have got to them at a very early age.
2: Well, they were just at some point, you become, like, immune.
1: Yeah.
2: You know.
1: Yeah. The FDA approved the first drug in the U.S. designed to treat narcolepsy rather than just its symptoms. In a clinical trial, people who took the pill were able to stay awake longer during the day and sleep better at night. So if you have narcolepsy or know someone with narcolepsy, hopefully more sleep in your future. Good sleep. At the right time.
2: Yes.
1: In 2018, an Irish father of three was given a 5% chance of walking again after he was left paralyzed from the ribcage down. But now, not only is he walking, he's walking a 3,000-mile journey. 3,000 miles across America on foot. His name is Fergus Farrell, and after going through months and months of rehab, he gradually learned to walk again, and he's gotten so strong since then that he's even completed ultra marathons.
2: Good grief.
1: Fergus kicked off his journey at the Brooklyn Bridge, and he plans to reach the Santa Monica Pier in 75 days. He expects to take about 80,000 steps a day as he crosses 11 states to get out west. He's also raising money for the Christopher and Dana Reeve Foundation in Ireland.
2: 80,000 steps. I did not see a day coming.
1: Whoa. You think it's going to only be 80,000 steps to get across the U.S.?
2: No, I just didn't think day. I was thinking maybe a week. A day.
1: All right, coming up in just about 9 minutes. Now you literally can find a needle in a haystack.
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3: Areas of fog this morning. Otherwise, mostly sunny to partly cloudy. Temperature rising to around 80 by noon. This afternoon, mostly sunny and warm. High in the upper 80s. Tonight, mostly clear.

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0: Selena Gomez is called Back to You, Lincoln's number one at workstation, B107.3. It's B Mornings with Brooke and Adam. You've heard the expression for years. It's like finding a needle in a haystack.
1: Mm-hmm. Very hard to do.
0: Well, now you can. You know, the last few years have been huge for indie gamers. More and more people going viral, building huge player bases, like, in an instant.
1: Mm-hmm.
0: Recently, there was a game called How to Fish that peaked at about 270,000 players over a weekend.
2: Ooh.
0: A weekend.
1: How to Fish.
0: How to Fish. So, this one, probably going to get a lot of attention. Over the weekend, a new video game advertised, I don't know, is it bonkers or is it like, I don't know, it's probably bonkers. The developer is Nacarus. And the game now in development is sifting through 5 million pieces of hay to find the needle in the haystack.
1: Is this like a mobile game type of thing? Like on your phone?
0: It could eventually be.
1: I see somebody just sitting there and you look like you're popping bubbles, you're making matches, or you're just sifting through hay.
0: The trailer that I saw was on a PC,
1: okay.
0: But I'm sure eventually. The trailer itself has more than 46 million views on Twitter, over almost 200,000 likes and 10,000 reposts, 3,000 comments.
1: Good grief. That's more than some movie trailers get.
0: It's kind of like old school. Like there's this huge, huge just pile of hay, but then when you take the piece off, like the piece of hay off, it almost looks like a little flat piece of paper. So it's kind of old school Atari.
1: Like old school graphics, yeah.
0: Mm-hmm. But the developer promised that the goal was to push the absolute limits for those types of games when referring to meditative and repetitive. Don't have a whole lot of details because it is still in development, but you can literally find a needle in the haystack now.
1: I can understand like the meditative part of it. You're very focused on one thing, and you're just kind of sifting through.
0: Now, he says there will be like a multiplayer mode. He said it's perfect, you know, for the friend swap title.
1: Everybody get together at 7.
0: Everybody,
1: we're going to for a needle in a haystack.
0: Grab your favorite drink and your popcorn. We're looking for that needle. Would I play it? Probably.
1: Yeah, I could see it being fun.
0: I'd just give it a shot, see how long it takes.
1: I mean, how many games do we have on our phone that we're like, this is silly. Then you start playing it and you're like, I've been playing for 20 minutes.
0: Yeah. You also have a range of tools, a shovel, a basket, a leaf blower, or you can pick one by one.
1: Leaf blower feels like it's kind of cheap.
0: I know, it does.
1: Except, but
0: well,
1: I guess you could blow away the needle.
0: I mean, they all feel like they're cheating if you're not picking one by one.
1: Yeah.
0: Right?
1: Yeah. It's like one of those, like, the sifters that you get with panning for gold.
0: So it looks like it's going to be shared real soon, but even the developer and some of his friends, well, I should say some of his friends, they've played it and have not yet found the needle.
1: Oh, yeah, it might become like a thing.
0: It's like every day you set aside like an hour, you're like, I'm searching.
1: I'm going to find the needle.
0: It's my hour to search.
1: People are streaming it on YouTube.
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5: Well, a legend has been lost. Country music star Dolly Parton passed away yesterday at the age of 80 after a brief battle with cancer. Her nephew, Brian Seaver, who was also the head of her security, announced the news on social media.
6: Dolly has lived in the light and is in the arms of Jesus, surely met by Carl, her parents, and countless others who have watched her and longed for her to meet them in the heavens.
5: He said that she asked him to make this video years ago, and it never really hit him the impact of what this would mean until yesterday. The icon lost her husband of nearly six decades in March of last year, Dolly. She received 11 Grammy Awards and sold more than 100 million albums worldwide over the course of her career. She was also an accomplished actress, businesswoman, and philanthropist. Her Broadway musical is still set to open this winter, with her hotel still set to open next month in Nashville. Sabrina Carpenter says Dolly Parton was an angel on earth. She was one of the many celebrities who paid tribute to Dolly yesterday.

0: Dolly was a superstar in every sense. And there you go. That is your buzz.
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2: Areas of fog this morning. Otherwise, mostly sunny to partly cloudy. Temperature rising to around 80 by noon. This afternoon, mostly sunny and warm. High in the upper 80s. Tonight, mostly clear.
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0: The men end of the road. 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It's B Mornings with Brooke and Adam. The other day, Wanya Morris's boys, he's got like five, and they had posted a video, and they were doing like a sing riff off. And they're all really good. I mean, there's one or two that kind of do stick above the rest, but they're all extremely talented. It's like, you're not fair. It's not fair. Look at who your dad is.
1: Little guys or like?
0: No, they're like late teens, early 20s. Okay. Yeah.
1: So they could have their own group if they want to.
0: Yeah, I think they kind of sort of do.
1: But that's one of those dangers. Like, do you want to go into this? Do you want to try to follow in your parents' footsteps?
0: Right.
1: That's tough.
0: Mm-hmm.
1: So last year we lost the penny.
0: Uh-huh.
1: 2025 was discontinued, and now it's been about a year. We've kind of adjusted.
0: Have we, though?
1: It's still weird. Like, when you pay with cash, you just never know what you're going to get back.
0: Because there are some places that tell you, hey, we don't take pennies, and then some places
1: still have them. Yeah. Some places are rounding to the five. Some places are rounding to the ten.
0: Yeah.
1: More and more places, it feels like you just can't use cash.
0: Yeah.
1: I mean, that, which is where then there's a random place that must have cash.
0: Cash only.
1: You're like, what? Like, you'll go to one spot and it's like, I need to have cash here, but then I'm going to go next door. And it's like, they don't take the cash.
0: Do you guys have an ATM so that I can go back next door? I got it.
1: I don't know if they have them. I haven't been to Memorial, but I don't think I noticed them at PBA. But like at stadiums in the Twin Cities, there are reverse ATMs.
0: Mm-hmm.
1: So like if you have cash.
0: I think PBA has something like that.
1: I just have, because I don't carry cash
0: I'm
1: anymore.
0: I'm almost positive.
1: But if you're somebody with cash, you put the cash in the machine, it gives you a card, prepaid card, then you can go swipe it at the concession stand or whatever. Well, a new article is arguing that it may not just be the penny.
0: I saw this.
1: That the nickel is on its way out as well. According to the article, the U.S. Mint spends 13 cents to manufacture a single nickel.
0: Mm-hmm.
1: So it's costing, like, more than...
0: Well, it was like that with the penny.
1: It was that the penny, too. The penny was discontinued last year because it was too expensive. And just makes sense that if we're looking at the same logic, the nickel could be next. Which means the places that were rounding up to 5 cents are now going to round up to 10 cents.
0: And we're going to pay more.
1: They're also saying that they're with all of the physical money disappearing...
0: Mm-hmm.
1: The difference between paying digital and paying in cash, like if you're rounding up in cash, but they don't round up in digital.
0: Right.
1: So now those people that are paying with cash are actually paying more.
0: Yes.
1: And it's small.
0: It's like a
1: penny here,
0: fee.
1: Yeah, like 5 cents here, 10 cents there. It's like a surcharge.
0: Yeah.
1: Or a tax.
0: That's not the name I was looking for. I can't think of the word. Like when you get hit with like a bat, like a fine. It's like a fine.
1: It's like a fine for using cash.
0: Yeah.
1: Yeah. Whereas it used to be, there would be places where you'd get a discount if you used it.
0: Yeah.
1: Now it's gone away. So I didn't do a good job of saving my pennies.
0: Oh, I have a ton of pennies.
1: I
0: have a container of pennies.
1: Just
0: of
1: pennies. They're probably going to be collector's items before too long. Just stick those in the vault. But now nickels, too, are going to be part of it. Do you think maybe, like, for collectors...
0: Well, it's not official yet.
1: No, it's not official, but... It feels like it's trending that direction.
0: Maybe.
1: It'll probably be a couple years. Mm-hmm. Because we heard about the penny for a while before it became a real thing. So it's just weird. I was thinking about today. I have a couple of things that I have to pay cash for. So I get cash occasionally. But other than that, I just don't carry cash anymore.
0: I do, just in case of emergency.
1: Yeah, it's very smart to do.
0: One of those things that was like, always carry cash in case of emergency. Yeah. So, all right, coming up after 7 o'clock, the question for you today... You know, sometimes you're in a meeting, you put a sign on your door like, do not disturb. Or maybe you get a little snarky with it. What is your 2026 version of do not disturb? We'll find out after 7 o'clock.
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1: All right, so the question for you this morning, you know, you've got a meeting or maybe you've done your away message on your email and you normally put do not disturb, but maybe sometimes you get a little snarky with it. You have a little fun. What's your 2026 version of do not disturb? Like, did you try your own brain first? That's some good snark
2: That's very snark.
1: My meetings with myself are going great. Somebody I can talk to.
2: Finally, someone understands me.
1: You better have a cookie if you're going to disturb my peace. You know, they're still looking for the last person who knocked on this door.
2: Ooh. That snark. Potential threatening. Over on Facebook, Maria says, trust me, I really know what I'm doing. And Sherry says, I'm away from my desk. Use this opportunity to develop professionally.
1: Okay, all right.
2: I had an IT friend who would always put, have you tried turning it on and off again?
1: Off and on again.
2: Off and on, yeah. Folks.
1: All right, 402-438-1073, socials, B107.3. What's your snarky 2026 do not disturb message?
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3: Areas of fog this morning, otherwise mostly sunny to partly cloudy, temperature rising to around 80 by noon. This afternoon, mostly sunny and warm, high in the upper 80s. Tonight, mostly clear

0: Zara Larson, it's Midnight Sun. Today's variety, B107.3. You failed. You did not flick the lights and give the club vibe. I did not feel like I was in Ibiza.
1: Right. We were also in a totally different type of conversation.
0: I don't care.
1: Had I jumped up and suddenly raved the room?
0: It's fine. You could have still done it. Everybody in the room would have understood. B Mornings with Brooke and Adam. All right, the question for today. What's your 2026 version of Do Not Disturb? For instance, you're in a meeting. You got a sign on your door. Or you don't even have to be in a meeting. You got a sign on your door. Leave me alone. Do not disturb. Or you better have snacks. Or else. Did you try your own brain first?
1: I've seen the ones where it's easily distracted. Please do not.
0: Yep. Let's see. They're still looking for the last person who knocked on this door.
1: All these people.
0: A little less doors. Passive, a little more aggressive with that one.
1: Yeah. Uh-huh. Lucky people with doors. It's hard to put up a sign in a cubicle.
0: You just put your headphones on and turn your back and then maybe put it on your back.
1: I was going to say, but that's still doesn't stop either of us talking to the other one with headphones on.

0: true. But I'm not saying you. But like when people come down to talk to us, we can put a sign on our back. I'm always going to bother you. I don't care.
1: That's literally in my job description. Over on Facebook, this is a little bit different look at it. So this is putting a sign on your door. Sherry says, this door is protected by MFA, misery, fatigue, and attitude. And either that's the three pets' names or maybe worth what they're called.
0: Mm-hmm. Both.
1: Could be both.
0: Yep. Yeah. All right, 402-438-1073, socials, B107.3. Let's see. Tim says, meditation brings enlightenment. I'll keep them thinking for quite a while. Hmm. 402-438-1073, socials, B107.3. What's your 2026 version of Do Not Disturb?
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3: Good morning. A quiet drive this morning. No accidents or major delays. We do have several construction projects. We'll want to keep in mind South 70th at Nebraska Parkway. Lane restrictions in all four directions for turn lane construction. South 56th at Old Cheney Road. Lane restrictions for traffic signal work. And eastbound O Street at 40th. Running slow. Lane restriction for a water main project. Do watch your speed in our school zones, neighborhoods.
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0: Well, for one, I can love you like that. Lincoln's number one at workstation, B107.3. It's B-Mornings with Brooke and Adam. And, you know, it's pretty soon going to be, well, it is, actually.
1: Football season.
0: My boys have won both their preseason games. This last one by quite a bit.
2: I was watching the replay last night, because that's where I'm at in life. I'm watching replays of preseason games for not my team, but your team, because I need to know the players.
0: Well, Disney now has a collaboration with the NFL, and I am going to own it all, I got to tell you. So they have collabed with every single team to give every team their own Disney character.
2: Mm-hmm.
0: Did you know about this?
2: I've seen it. I have some questions and issues.
0: Oh, of course you do.
2: Of course I do.
0: Of course you do. All right, so let's look at some of these teams. It's the NFL and Fanatics and Disney. So, team pairings. We got the AFC East. Yep. Buffalo Bills.
2: Your division.
0: Yep. They are Disney's Beast.
2: I can see that one. That one makes sense to me.
0: Because of the raw strength and duality, intensity with a loyal edge.
2: And, like, you could almost look at, like, Beast and Belle, and it's Josh and Haley.
0: True.
2: Like, that fits.
0: True. He is a big guy.
2: He's a beast.
0: Miami Dolphins. King Triton.
2: Okay, we got a sea theme going on.
0: Mm-hmm. Ruler of the seas and a symbol of strength. King Triton is a natural fit for Miami.
2: Also, Flipper was right there.
0: But Flipper, don't get me wrong, Flipper's great. First King Triton?
2: I'm just saying, it's a perfect match. Dolphins, Flipper, boom.
0: Yeah, but King Triton is the king.
2: Yes, he is. I'm just saying, give Flipper some love.
0: Let's see. Patriots.
2: Sam, I don't know. Who'd they go with?
0: Captain America.
2: Oh, Captain America. Okay. I forget Disney Marvel.
0: Yep.
2: Opens
0: yep.
2: up a whole nother way.
0: The New York Jets. Buzz Lightyear. Okay, let's see. Cleveland Browns, who the Bills just played. Pluto.
2: Okay. Because there's a dog pound.
0: Yeah.
2: That's their nickname.
0: Loyal and always ready to tussle when necessary, much like the dog pound.
2: Yeah, gotcha.
0: All right, AFC South. You got the Tennessee Titans.
2: Their logo looks like a flaming thumbtack.
0: Thanos.
2: Thanos Titan, because he's a Titan.
0: Right. Okay. Mm-hmm, mm-hmm,
2: some of these are pretty sledgehammer.
0: Pretty spot on. Let's see. Kansas City Chiefs. The fan pick for Fanatics, Big Bad Wolf.
2: Oh.
0: An unstoppable force capable of commanding attention wherever he goes, matching the passion and energy surrounding Chiefs Kingdom.
2: I'm not surprised that the NFL fan base as a whole made them a villain.
0: I 100% would much rather wear a Beast than a Big Bad Wolf. I'm just saying that as a Bills fan.
2: I could have also seen people going with Scar.
0: Oh, yeah. Dallas Cowboys picked Woody. Eagles. Think of the new Avengers movie coming.
2: Oh, the Falcon?
0: No. Dr. Doom.
2: Oh.
0: An intimidating, relentless force clad in silver and green, Dr. Doom mirrors the Eagles' intimidating presence and ability to dominate opponents in every phase of the game. In action poses with his cape, Dr. Doom looks like a striking bird of prey.
2: Oh, wow. I really like the color.
0: Got into it.
2: Yeah.
0: Got into it. Let's see. The Minnesota Vikings? It's kind of easy once you think of it.
2: I'm sure. These have all been, like, obvious as soon as you said them, and I haven't thought of them. What is it?
0: Thor.
2: Yeah, okay.
0: An age-old symbol of power and strength. Skull!
2: That should have been.
0: Right. Come on. The Vikings?
2: The Vikings?
0: Yeah. Carolina Panthers, which I met, well, saw some of when I was in Cleveland. Disney's Bagheera. Tough, disciplined, and relentless. Bagheera reflects the Panthers' black and blue identity and controlled grit.
2: Is that from Jungle Book?
0: I think so, yeah.
2: Okay.
0: Yeah, that's what I was imagining in my head.
2: Yeah.
0: All right, New Orleans Saints, Disney's Louie. Louis the Trumpet playing New Orleans local with the same unbridled enthusiasm as the Saints and the city they represent.
2: And also Louis who ran the bar in Tailspin.
0: Okay, but that's not the Louis they were talking about.
2: But it's no, it's the same Louis.
0: Is it?
2: Yeah, because they took the Jungle Book characters, they put them in Tailspin. So it's Louis the King of the...
0: No, Louis from... isn't it Louis from...
2: Jungle Book.
0: No.
2: Like you.
0: Oh, okay. I wasn't thinking that, Louis. I was thinking the one from... Oh, gosh. What's her name? She's got the... She wants the restaurant. She lives in New Orleans. Princess and the Frog.
2: Princess and the Frog. Well, maybe.
0: What was... What
2: that
0: was
2: is
0: the,
2: in New Orleans. But I was just thinking Louis the...
0: What was her little companion's name? I thought that was Louis.

0: I mean, that fits very well. It does, Vikings Thor.
1: I feel like they should have, like, the mirror image with, like, Josh and the Beast. It would be great.
0: I mean, the Vikings mascot is a guy named Ragnar who just looks like a Thor knockoff.
1: It's true.
0: So that was
1: fitting.
0: Right there.
1: Fitting.
0: Right.
1: Very fitting. All right, coming up in just about 9 minutes, we got your randoms.
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3: As we continue through our drive time, do watch for slowdown 70th and Havelock, an accident. Also in that same area, Havelock Avenue, portions will be closed for a service line project from 71st to 72nd. The detour would be 70th to Cornhusker or Adams to 84th Street. Also keep in mind South Street, 17th to 27th, westbound lane closure for paving repairs. Do watch your speed in our school zones, neighborhoods.
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11: Areas of fog this morning, otherwise mostly sunny to partly cloudy with a high temperature this afternoon in the upper 80s. Tonight, mostly clear with a low in the upper 50s. Thursday, mostly sunny and pleasant, high temperature in the mid-80s. Friday, mostly sunny and seasonable, high also in the mid-80s. From the 1011 Severe Weather Center, I'm meteorologist Brandon Rector.

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1: Morning, Brookie Boo and Adam Poo.
0: Hey,
2: good
0: Aaron,
2: morning.
0: How goes it?
1: Hey, it goes. How you guys doing?
0: Sleepy.
1: I get you. Well, I'm glad you made it back safely, Miss Brookie Boo.
0: Thank you so much. Missed everybody.
1: Welcome. And it was, I believe, Ray the Firefly was her sidekick.
0: Yes. Yeah. Louie was the croc.
1: Right.
0: Yes. So I had the right movie, just the wrong character.
2: Yeah, it definitely wasn't the monkey from Jungle Book.
1: No, definitely not. I was listening to you guys about, the NFL team. Did you guys have one for the Pittsburgh Steelers?
0: Yes, hold on. Let me look back at my paper. I don't think I said it out loud, but, yep, hold on. Steelers, what division?
2: AFC North.
1: That's AFC North, I believe, isn't it?
2: Yeah.
0: North, okay. Yeah,
1: I must have missed that one.
0: No, I didn't go through all 32.
1: Okay.
0: Steelers are Disney's Pete, blue collar, tough, and unapologetically physical. Pete embodies the smash mouth mentality Steelers fans embrace.
1: Oh yeah, that would be good. that fits. Yeah, we are.
0: Oh man! All right, Aaron.
1: You guys enjoy your day and be safe.
0: You too.
2: You too.
1: All right, guys. Have a good day.
0: Talk to you soon. Bye-bye. All right.

0: Olivia Dean, so easy to fall. Lincoln's number one at work station, B107.3. Just real quick, want to say thank you to Crystal, who provided the... It's not Ray, it's Louis.
1: Yes.
0: Louis is the trumpet playing croc. Ray is the lightning bug. Goes to be with his Evangeline, I think it is, in the stars. Such a good movie.
1: I got to rewatch it. It's been too long.
0: Oh, it's so good. So good. All right, one of my favorite things is happening right now.
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0: Because I love some random information. I'm filled with it.
1: And it's always useful. You never know when it could come in handy.
0: Gorman syndrome is rare but benign. It's an eating disorder that causes someone to develop a new passion for gourmet food. It usually occurs 6 to 12 months after an injury to the frontal lobe.
1: Huh. Mm-hmm. You get a head injury.
0: You need the finer things in life.
1: It's like, must be caviar.
0: It must be beluga.
1: I want everything in tiny and portions caviar. On several different plates.
0: I want that golden glizzy for $100.
1: Do you have edible gold? I don't mean gold slugger.
0: The first website in the U.S. was a page created by people at the Standard Linear Accelerator Center. It was posted in 1991 and featured info about the project at their lab. Never heard of them.
1: Yep.
0: But thank you. Thank you for the website.
1: They're trying to get the info. They're trying.
0: Yep. Texting and driving is still legal in one state.
1: Texas.
0: Montana.
1: Oh.
0: Mm-hmm.
1: Some of the roads also don't have speed limits.
0: In Montana?
1: Yeah, I believe.
0: Just imagine you're 80 and texting. Oh, the life. No, thank you.
1: 120. LOL.
0: Right. There is a term called orphaned negatives for words like disgruntled, nonchalant, and innocent, whose positive counterparts, gruntled, chalant, and nocent, have completely vanished from common language.
1: Yeah.
0: I've not heard anybody say, yes, he's nocent.
1: Yes. I'm very gruntled today.
0: He's nocent and chalant. I've heard people say chalant, like, jokingly.
1: Yeah.
0: But nobody uses
1: more
0: it.
1: Chalant.
0: Yeah. Nobody uses it in regular conversation. There have been 2,019 people elected to the U.S. Senate in history. Only 14. Let me give you that number again. 2,019. Only 14 have been black. 10 were elected in the past 2 decades. 9 are Democrats. 1 Republican. 14.
1: That is not a representative, election.
0: Right, right.
1: You know,
0: there are only 16 countries with more land area than Alaska. Just a reminder.
1: Countries.
0: Yeah, Alaska is more than double the size of Texas. Just a reminder.
1: The maps and the globe
0: don't do it justice.
1: Do not do it justice
0: at all. No. The San Diego Zoo Safari Park is home to 2 platypi.
1: Platypuses?
0: And they're the only platypuses outside of Australia.
1: What I love about the platypus is you can argue that that's what happened when God had leftover pieces.
0: What would happen if I just throw all this together in the microwave?
1: Put all this together and send it to Australia.
0: All the stuff you have in your fridge left over, and he's like, just put it together.
1: Yeah, I was like, this will work, right?
0: The 20-sided die was not invented for Dungeons and Dragons.
1: No, I'm sure it had some other meaning before that, but we have co-opted.
0: The oldest one ever found dates back to more than 2,000 years. Oof. So take that, Dungeons and Dragons.
1: Well, they were probably having Dungeons and Dragons.
0: Well, that's fitting for 2,000 years ago. A man named Ray Tomlinson is credited with deciding to use the at symbol for email to separate the username from the destination machine. That was in 1971. Before that, nobody ever really used it. It was kind of an obscure symbol.
1: Yeah, like what else would you use it for?
0: Ray was working on the earliest email program, the ARPANET system, which was the first time mail could be sent between 2 different computers.
1: Back in 1971.
0: 71. New Hampshire is the only state where it's still legal for an adult to drive without wearing a seatbelt. You're going to go from whoever, going to go from New Hampshire to Montana, no seatbelt, and then driving without... for driving and texting.
1: I believe their state motto is live free or die.
0: Okay.
1: So it fits. It fits.
0: Canada was almost named EFISGA, which stood for England, France, Ireland, Scotland, Germany, and Aboriginal Lands.
1: That would have been a tougher one to say.
0: EFISGA. I'm not Canadian. I grew up right next to Canada. Said it a lot. Glad it's Canada.
1: EFISGAs. EFISGAs.
0: EFISGAs. The EFISGAs. Stars can eat planets. If a planet gets too close to a star, the star will basically pull it in and devour it.
1: Look out, Mercury.
0: So stars are basically, what, female grasshoppers?
1: I guess, yeah.
0: Aren't they the ones that devour them?
1: Giant energy-swallowing machines.
0: Next time you're in the rain, maybe stand there and swallow a little bit, because rain contains the vitamin B12.
1: Oh.
0: Okay, probably not, because it also contains, acid and stuff.
1: Yeah, we don't know, other stuff is in the air. I don't know if the B12,
0: Brooke said, stand out here and collect the rain on my tongue.
1: People drinking rainwater.
0: No, please
1: Brooke, it's got B12.
0: All right, coming up after 8 o'clock, going to revisit the question, what's your 2026 version of Do Not Disturb?
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3: As we continue through our drive time, do watch for slowdown 70th and Havelock. An accident now in the cleanup stages. Also, some work in that area. Havelock Avenue, 71st to 72nd. Portions are closed for a service line project. The detour would be 70th to Cornhusker or Adams to 84th Street. We have had some fog throughout the region, especially in low-lying areas. Do use caution. And keep in mind Old Cheney Road, 27th to the Knolls. That is closed westbound for a water main repair. 25th to the Knolls. Lane closure for that.
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1: All right, so the question for you this morning, what's your 2026 version of Do Not Disturb? So, like, let's say you just need some quiet time in your office. You close the door, you put a sign on the door, and it says, better have snacks. Did you try your brain first? Tim says, meditation brings enlightenment. It keeps him thinking for quite a while. He said, I've actually had to tell people in a staff meeting that I'm not good at charades. I have a window in my office, and they know I'm on the phone and will stand in my window and try to ask me questions through hand gestures.
2: While you're on the phone?
1: Well, yeah.
2: That, come on.
1: Jody says, a couple of years ago, I came up with a sign that simply says, now entering earbud zone, please make sure I look at you or acknowledge you before you speak to me, or I will not hear what you say. I have a lot of people that come into my cubicle space, and I don't usually see them because my back faces the cubicle entrance. And people will come in and have entire conversations with me, and I won't hear it. Not because I'm trying to intentionally ignore them or that I don't want to talk to people, but more because I have very sensitive hearing, so I can hear conversations further away. And sometimes my brain can't focus because I'm listening to everything simultaneously, and it's very distracting. So in order for me to focus, I have to overload with one sound coming from my earbuds and my earphones. But I have one worker who doesn't care, just comes in and says what she has to say, then walks away.
2: It's like, oh, I told you. No, you didn't.
1: I heard
2: the back of my
1: nothing.
2: Head. Yeah, told the
1: I
2: back of my
1: it.
2: Head.
1: Mm-hmm. I need to start putting both of mine in, because usually I only have one in, and then people will still talk to me. Maybe if I put both in.
2: Maybe. I think people are still just going to start talking to you. Because you have let it slip that sometimes they're not on.
1: It's true.
2: So we all kind of know that you've even admitted that sometimes you go out in public and put them in when you don't want to talk to people.
1: Yeah.
2: And there's nothing going on.
1: There's nothing.
2: So you kinda,
1: sometimes there is.
2: Most of the time you're listening to an audiobook.
1: Yeah.
2: Like that's pretty much like 95% of the time. Mm-hmm. But in that rare occurrence.
1: Sometimes it's just off. Or like I pause it for something and then forget to turn it back on and they're just in.
2: Oh, there's been plenty of times when you've walked in first in the morning. I'm like, good morning. And I'm like, oh, she's got her. I have to harness that energy again.
1: When she can hear it.
2: Over on Facebook, Sherry says, I'm away from my desk. Use this opportunity to develop professionally. Maria says, trust me, I really know what I'm doing.
1: Hmm.
2: And then Sherry says, this door is protected by MFA, misery, fatigue, and attitude.
1: Love it. All right, 402-438-1073, social, B107.3. What's your 2026 snarky version of Do Not Disturb?
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3: On the downhill side of our drive time traffic, no new accidents or major delays. Most traffic moving well. A few volume slowdowns, and we do have several construction projects. Keep in mind South 27th Nebraska Parkway all the way to South Street. Limited access and full closures for a paving project. We do have several downtown street and building projects. Do be alert of lane shifts, lane closures, and pole closures with work in the downtown area. If you come

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0: the Veterans Hospital and taking cameras. So, yeah, take a look at him. And if anybody knows who he is, we would love to hear from you as well.
1: All right. Thanks, Becky.
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5: B107.3. Well, I'm going to tell you that pretty much everything we talk about today is Dolly Parton. A legend has been lost. Dolly Parton passed away yesterday at the age of 80 after a brief battle with cancer. Her nephew made the announcement. Her nephew, not only her nephew, but her head of security, after his father was actually head of her security for a while.
6: Dolly has lived in the light and is in the arms of Jesus, surely met by Carl, her parents, and countless others who have watched her and longed for her to meet them in the heavens.
5: He said that she actually had talked to him about making this video years ago, and it never truly dawned on him the weight of what that would mean. Dolly lost her husband of nearly six decades in March of last year. She racked up 11 Grammy Awards and sold more than 100 million records worldwide over the course of her career. She was also an accomplished actress, businesswoman, and philanthropist. Flags have been ordered at half staff for this full week to honor Dolly.

0: Speaking of Dolly, she opened up about her health struggles just days before her death. In an interview with People published on Friday, August 21st, Dolly said, "I'm dealing with some health issues that I just didn't pay attention to when I was watching over Carl." Carl Thomasine was the late husband of Dolly Parton, who passed away at the age of 82 in March of last year. In May, Dolly put her Las Vegas residency on hold over undisclosed health concerns, but told her fans she was responding really well to meds and to treatment. Her family has not yet disclosed what type of cancer she was battling. Eminem is one of several stars paying tribute to the late Dolly Parton following her passing. In a post on social media, he admitted that he never got to meet Dolly in person, but did receive a touching letter from her that left an impact on him. Dolly sent her letter to Eminem after the two were inducted into the Rock and Roll Hall of Fame in 2020, saying, "Even though I don't know a lot about rap music, I've come to know that you're the very best at it." She went on to encourage Eminem to continue what he's doing and called him very special. She said, "I never knew you, but I felt like we always had a connection." If Dolly tells you she feels like she's got a connection with you, right. What?
1: Yeah.
0: What? Oh. He wrapped up his post by saying that Dolly was a superstar in every sense. She passed away in a hospital in Nashville yesterday. And, of course, she's being remembered for her legacy of charity. Among her many contributions, Dolly started the Dollywood Foundation in 1988 to help children in her part of rural Tennessee achieve educational success. In 1995, she started the Imagination Library to promote childhood literacy. Earlier this year, a children's hospital in East Tennessee was renamed the Dolly Parton Children's Hospital because of her donations to the hospital's pediatric cancer program. And there you go. That

0: grab your captain's hat. It's time to cruise.
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0: Sabrina Carpenter, along with Dolly Parton. Please, please, please. Lincoln's number one at workstation, B107.3. It's B Mornings with Rick and Adam. Dolly said she was really excited to do that with Sabrina, but she's like, I don't do no casa.
1: Yeah.
0: She made her change the lyrics.
1: There was a spot there where I was like, it was coming up. I'm like, I wonder what they're going to say. Because I don't think she says those words.
0: No. Dolly said, I don't do no cussing. All right. So there was a post on TikTok that's going viral asking a question. What's a word or phrase that instantly reveals you old? And I'm going to reveal one of them that you said yesterday.
1: Yeah.
0: In a meeting. And I called you out on it.
1: And I've been called out on it before. Mm-hmm. And for some reason, I just cannot get it out of my brain.
0: Yep. So we were talking about the pilot story yesterday.
1: Yes.
0: And then you said something like, the stewardess. And he was like, no, grandpa.
1: Yeah.
0: That's flight attendant.
1: Flight attendant.
0: Mm-hmm.
1: Yeah, not stewardess.
0: Mm-mm.
1: Haven't been called that for years.
0: Mm-mm.
1: Probably
0: or steward.
1: Most of my life.
0: Yeah, pretty much.
1: But for some reason, it's the default word in my brain that needs to be adjusted.
0: If you say videotaping instead of recording, you pray old. Or you were raised by your grandparents.
1: I mean, you could even what was the first digital recorder? Oh, everybody had it in their home.
0: It was
1: a box you plugged in.
0: I don't know. It looked like the data. Data. Betamax.
1: Well, there was that, but then the first digital one was like, I'm gonna.
0: I don't know.
1: Oh, man.
0: I don't know.
1: That was another word that you would say if you're old. But evidently, I'm so old, it's out of my brain.
0: Yep. If you say #, instead of #. #. Do you do the little sign? You don't.
1: I don't.
0: If you say half past or quarter till when you're saying the time.
1: I have those. Yes.
0: If you say earbuds or ear pods, they're AirPods or earbuds. You get
1: portable listening devices.
0: It's AirPods or earbuds, not AirBuds or earpods.
1: Your tiny headphones.
0: Yeah. Pocketbook. My mom says that all the time. Pocketbook. Instead of purse.
1: It's a whole. Isn't a pocketbook something that goes in a purse?
0: No, the pocketbook is the purse.
1: Oh, I thought the pocketbook was like...
0: There's a change purse. The pocketbook is the big one.
1: Okay.
0: Yep. It's just called a purse now. Slacks. If you say slacks instead of pants...
1: What about Davenport for your couch?
0: Woof.
1: That's so bad it didn't even make the list.
0: Mm-mm. If you say beauty parlor instead of salon, going to the beauty parlor, get my boo.
1: I don't have to worry about that anymore.
0: Also, supper instead of dinner.
1: My grandparents always said supper.
0: It's also big in the South. Yeah. So a lot of people say supper in the South. You feel old? You always feel old, though.
1: I always feel old. That happens when I wake up and I try to move.
0: It's so funny that I'm older than you, but you always talk like you're so older than me.
1: There isn't a person on earth that has met the two of us that believes that you are older than me. No way.
0: All right, AJR is coming to Stir Cove, and we've got wristbands for you. You get to be VIP.
1: Yes, the VIP deck. You don't have to go to the bar. The server comes to you to order your stuff. There's an indoor bathroom and then also private porta potties, so you get to pick whichever you like. It's a VIP experience.
0: Mm-hmm.
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3: 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Come on, it's easy. B Mornings with Brooke and Adam.

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Okay, every instant I listen here with your wheels. 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

Same ladies, do your thing. 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No sign. Picture black saying, oh yes, I'm massa. Picture little Kim dating a pastor. 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I don't have to ask ya. When I come out, you won't even matter. Why you act dumb like, what is it, duh? Say you act dumb like, what is it, duh?

0: Missy Elliott. It's called Work It, Lincoln's number one at work station, B107.3. It's B Mornings with Brooke and Adam.
1: So I've worked in the service industry for a long time. One of my first jobs was 18. I was a bartender when I was 18 at Red Lobster, mm-hmm. still in high school. Mm-hmm. So I've still got a lot of friends in the industry. And I was talking with a friend last night who just opened a new bar in St. Paul.
0: Okay.
1: But it is very clearly 21 plus. They don't want any kids in there. It's just a bar. They don't have food. There's no reason for kids in. They're getting a lot of pushback from people about not being able to bring their kids in.
0: Well, I mean, it's a bar, I understand, right?
1: You know, it's not a restaurant. They don't have a kid's menu.
0: Right.
1: You know, this is just
0: a bar. They don't have food.
1: They don't have food. So what is the kid going to get?
0: Right.
1: Yeah. So I can only imagine what some people are going to react to this story. So, and forgive me, I may pronounce this name incorrectly, but the rapper Yo Gotti owns a fine dining restaurant in Memphis. It's called Privé.
0: Yep.
1: They recently decided, they had long been 21 plus.
0: Okay.
1: They have now decided they are 30 plus.
0: Oh.
1: No one under 30 is allowed in the restaurant.
0: They're going
1: to
0: ID you at the
1: door? They're going to ID you at the door, and if you are under 30, you cannot get in.
0: Wow.
1: Now, they're doing this because they've had some incidents at the restaurant.
0: With the Young Bucks?
1: With the Young Bucks, yeah. We've had 13 incidents in the past year alone where the police have been called.
0: And this is a fine dining establishment?
1: It's a fine dining restaurant. This isn't like a club. It's a fine dining, like white tablecloth, high price point.
0: Wow.
1: Like, this is not the place you would expect.
0: Right.
1: And then there was even a shooting in 2023.
0: Oh, my.
1: That two people passed and five more were injured.
0: Whoa.
1: So they've been working on this for a few years. And now they're just like, you know what? Nobody under 30. You cannot come in.
0: Okay.
1: And the response, especially for the clientele, has been really good. People are like, hey, stricter. Crowds are a little bit calmer. We're not getting as wild. Social media users have even gone so far to be like, you know, let's push it up.
0: To what, 40?
1: Like 35 or 40.
0: You don't think 30-year-olds are responsible enough?
1: Evidently not. I mean, I guess it's a little too close.
0: I mean, you do have the brain change, what is it, 26, 27? Yeah. So I think, you know, at 30 you start 30 is going, oh, yeah,
1: spot.
0: That's crazy. Why would you act like that?
1: Yes. Have some decorum.
0: Yeah.
1: Well, in Tennessee, you can, as long as you keep it consistent, you can have any age.
0: Okay.
1: So they can push it all the way up if they want.
0: Wow.
1: I mean, it could be 65 plus if you want.
0: I don't think I realized that. Now, even having lived there.
1: It really depends on different states. Mm-hmm. And because of, you know, restaurant business is hard. A lot, a lot of bars and restaurants just are not going to mess with it because they need all the people they can get.
0: Yeah.
1: But it sounds like this, because they're fine dining and they've had some incidents, Yo Gotti was like, nope, nobody under 30 is getting in the door.
0: Wow. Bold stance.
1: If you were told that you were going out, say, you know, like just with friends to a nice restaurant or a date, and you were told it was 30 plus, how would that make you feel?
0: I'm going to get in, so it doesn't really matter.
1: Right, but would you think that's a positive?
0: I mean, like, am I going with my daughters?
1: Well, right.
0: Like, if I'm going with my daughters, they're not getting in. Yeah. So then that would be upsetting.
1: And it does punish those people, like your daughters, who are never going to be a problem,
0: mm-hmm.
1: who would be a joy to have at the restaurant.
0: Yeah.
1: But now they're not going to be able to get in. So you're kind of throwing all the good people under 30.
0: My good man, can I slip you a dollar? You know, these are rare these days.
1: Yeah, see, the problem
0: these
1: is
0: bills.
1: They're not going to believe that you're 30 plus, let alone that your daughters are 30 plus. So y'all are going to have to show some ID. They're getting carded for a drink.
0: Oh, man. All right. We're going to be recapping the question. What's your 2026 version, the snarky version of Do Not Disturb?
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1: Areas of fog this morning, otherwise mostly sunny to partly cloudy and warm today with a high temperature this afternoon in the upper 80s. Tonight mostly clear with a low in the upper 50s. Thursday mostly sunny and pleasant, high in the mid 80s. Friday mostly sunny and seasonable with a high temperature also in the mid 80s. From the 1011 Severe Weather Center, I'm meteorologist Brandon Rector.

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1: All right, so we started off talking about how there's a new game that you literally can find a needle in a haystack. A gamer, a developer, has developed a new kind of like old school kind of looking game.
2: Mm-hmm, like 8-bit, like,
1: yeah,
2: like old Atari style kind
1: of.
2: Yeah.
1: He has 5 million pieces of hay that you have to sort through to get to the needle.
2: It'll take a while.
1: A little bit.
2: A little zen.
1: He says he's got friend mode, and you've got tools like a leaf blower.
2: At least, hopefully, it doesn't have the pop-up ads after you're like a million strands in. It's like, oh, watch an ad for 30 seconds.
1: Might need a break at that point.
2: That's a good point. Then we talked about the fact that the nickel might be the next coin to disappear. We got rid of the penny in 2025, and now rumors are that the nickel is the next on the chopping block. It costs 13 cents to manufacture one nickel. So that's 8 additional cents that it's actually worth. So
1: I feel like they're going to get you coming and going, because if you're paying in cash now, they're rounding up, so that's going to cost you more than if you're paying by card. But then some places charge you a fee to pay by your card.
2: Right, you got so like it's a 3% fee on there.
1: Right, so then it's less to pay in cash. Which way is it? Which
2: As
1: way?
2: Pesci would say, they get you coming and going.
1: They do. They do. We also talked about how the NFL, Fanatics, and Disney have made a collaboration. So the Bills are the Beast.
2: Mm.
1: Which, I mean, I think very, very fitting, right?
2: From Beauty and the Beast.
1: From
2: makes
1: Beauty
2: sense.
1: And the Beast, yeah. Because of the raw strength and duality, intensity with a loyal edge.
2: Mm-hmm. And then Vikings were the obvious choice, which was Thor, which took me way too long to get to.
1: It was pretty obvious, an age-old symbol of power and strength. Skull!
2: Skull!
1: Also, we can't forget about the Chiefs being the big bad wolf, which I feel is very fitting.
2: I feel like they're embracing it, too. Like, they understand that, you know, their success means that people kind of come for them.
1: The Philadelphia Eagles, Dr. Doom. There's a whole tie-in with the silver and the green and just being an intimidating presence. And then I think one of my favorites was the Seahawks. Mine, Seahawks.
2: Mine.
1: I mean, which they said with the Super Bowl.
2: Mine.
1: And then the question, what's your snarky 2026 do not disturb?
2: Over on Facebook, we got some good answers. Like Thankful says, this better be good. Aaron says, step back and step away. Sherry says, I'm away from my desk. Use this opportunity to develop professionally.
1: I love that one. All right, question for tomorrow. If you were a backup date to a wedding or an event and then you found out that you were the backup date, would you still go?
2: Do I still get a free meal?
1: Sure.
2: I'm in.
1: All right. We'll find out your thoughts tomorrow. We're going to end off with some good news.
3: Tell me something good.
1: So at Bishop Kelly High School in Tulsa, Oklahoma, freshmen are welcomed with an awkward initiation ritual that some parents, well, I think most parents, I would, they seem to love it. So on the first day of school, seniors crowd in the parking lot and they crowd around each car and they do not let the new student, the incoming freshman, get out of the car until they give their mom, their dad, their grandparent, whoever, a goodbye kiss before heading inside.
2: It's only awkward if you took an Uber.
1: That's true. Oh, and that's sad if you're taking an Uber on your first day of school.
2: Well, sometimes mom and dad gotta work.
1: That's true. The tradition began in 2001 after students decided to replace the school's old freshman pranks with something kinder, even if it's a little embarrassing. Do you think they do that to the bus driver, too? Thank you, bus driver.
2: Yeah, everybody getting off the bus. Poor guy's got chapped lips by the end.
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0: running off adrenaline. I'm surprised. I'm shocked. I've got cops ordering me what to do. I'm going to comply.
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2: Areas of fog this morning, otherwise mostly sunny to partly cloudy and warm today with high temperature this afternoon in the upper 80s. Tonight mostly clear with a low in the upper 50s. Thursday mostly sunny and pleasant, high in the mid 80s. Friday mostly sunny and seasonable with a high temperature also in the mid 80s. From the 1011 Severe Weather Center, I'm meteorologist Brandon Rector.

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2: Areas of fog this morning, otherwise mostly sunny to partly cloudy and warm today with high temperature this afternoon in the upper 80s. Tonight mostly clear with a low in the upper 50s. Thursday mostly sunny and pleasant, high in the mid 80s. Friday mostly sunny and seasonable with a high temperature also in the mid 80s. From the 1011 Severe Weather Center, I'm meteorologist Brandon Rector.

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3: Mostly sunny to partly cloudy and warm this afternoon with a high temperature in the upper 80s. Tonight, mostly clear, low in the upper 50s. Thursday, mostly sunny and pleasant, high in the mid-80s. Friday, mostly sunny and seasonable with a high temperature again in the mid-80s. From the 1011 Severe Weather Center, I'm meteorologist Brandon Rector.

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3: Mostly sunny to partly cloudy and warm this afternoon with a high temperature in the upper 80s. Tonight, mostly clear, low in the upper 50s. Thursday, mostly sunny and pleasant, high in the mid-80s. Friday, mostly sunny and seasonable with a high temperature again in the mid-80s. From the 1011 Severe Weather Center, I'm meteorologist Brandon Rector.

agree with this. And there was no one he could even name when he's pissed it. And his alarm went off to wake him, but he didn't make it to the Rap Olympics. Left to his plane and he missed it. He's gonna have a hard time explaining to Haley and Laney these food sales.

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1: True. He's a big guy. He's a beast.
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B-103.3. Good afternoon. I'm Austin Michael. Oh, and I just found out today about yet another food recall. And this time, for once, it's not a fruit or vegetable. Also, I checked the FDA website to see what other recalls are going on right now. And oh, my goodness, there are so many. We'll get into that in about 10 minutes. Right now, Benson Boone.

0: Jennifer Lopez waiting for tonight on today's Variety. B107.3. Glad to have you with me. Thanks for listening. I'm Austin Michael. So first they came for our lettuce. Then they came for our jalapenos. And then blueberries and other fruits and vegetables and on and on and on. But now they've crossed the line. There's now a recall on donuts. Donutful chocolate dip vanilla cake donuts from the Better Bakehouse Snack Factory. Donuts which are sold at Target, Kroger, and Safeway stores. The problem with the donuts is that they might contain milk, which is not listed on the label. And it happened after somebody suffered a very severe allergic reaction, and they actually ended up in the hospital. Also, because there have been so many food recalls lately, I looked up recent recalls at the FDA website. They include Outshine fruit bars, alfalfa sprouts, broccoli and cauliflower veggie chips, several breads, noodles, tomato soup, and about 45 other products just in the last 2 months. But I will note that a lot of them are products that have jalapeno as an ingredient, although I did not see jalapeno donuts on the list, so we're safe with those. Ooh, jalapeno donuts. Now I kind of want to make some. Ella Langley, they might be good. Ella Langley coming up after this on B107.3.
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1: Mostly sunny to partly cloudy and warm this afternoon with a high temperature in the upper 80s. Tonight, mostly clear, low in the upper 50s. Thursday, mostly sunny and pleasant, high in the mid-80s. Friday, mostly sunny and seasonable with a high temperature again in the mid-80s. From the 1011 Severe Weather Center, I'm meteorologist Brandon Rector.

Miley Cyrus on today's Variety, B107.3. Miley is Dolly Parton's goddaughter, and Miley got on Instagram today to share her thoughts about Dolly passing away. Miley wrote, quote, "The feeling of losing my Aunt Dolly is beyond what feels right to share. What I know is Dolly would want me to feel it, write a song about it, and then continue on and be strong. I have an angel by my side. I always have. My heart breaks for the world, her family, and friends who will miss her deeply. We're in the loss together, and we will see her in all the most beautiful things." End quote. Somber now. My body isn't ready. I'm B, when I was 7.

That song spent 3 weeks at number one back in 1997 on the Billboard Hot 100. Casey and JoJo, All My Life on B107.3. Good afternoon, I'm Austin Michael. And a Casey and JoJo collaboration not a lot of people realize is that they did a song with Tupac, the rapper back then. They were kind of backup singers on his song, How Do You Want It? Dua Lipa now, Levitating, B107.3.

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Gracie Abrams on today's Variety, B107.3. Hi there, Mazda Michael, and today is your final day to try to win a pair of tickets to go see the Jonas Brothers at PBA in December by playing my trivia game, Know the Bros, over at the B107.3 Facebook page. Now, today's question is a little bit harder, so I'm going to help you out. Here's the question today, and then I'll give you the answer in about 10 minutes. But the question today is this. Who are the two German bros who collected and published traditional folklore like Hansel and Gretel back in the 1700s throughout the 1800s? Who are those brothers? Again, if you don't know, don't worry. Keep listening. I'll give you the answer in about 10 minutes. Right now, Charlie Puth.

So Die Blind on today's Variety, B107.3. Good afternoon, and thank you so much for hanging out with me. I'm Austin Michael. And back to my trivia game, Know the Bros, which you can play at the B107.3 Facebook page, and possibly win yourself a pair of tickets to go see the Jonas Brothers in concert at PBA in December. And by the way, today is your last chance to try to win those tickets. So here's the question, and I'm going to give you the answer. Who are the two German bros who collected and published traditional folklore like Hansel and Gretel back in the 1700s through the 1800s? Who are those two bros? And here's the answer. I will accept either the Brothers Grimm or Jacob and Wilhelm Grimm. And even though they're well known for all those fairy tales, it wasn't their only gig. They were actually college professors. They wrote works on linguistics and medieval studies, and they were even working on a German dictionary. But they passed away before they could finish. They got as far as the letter F. So again, the answer today, I'll accept either the Brothers Grimm or Jacob and Wilhelm Grimm. Hundrix, coming up next on B.

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6: Mostly sunny to partly cloudy and warm this afternoon with a high temperature in the upper 80s. Tonight, mostly clear, low in the upper 50s. Thursday, mostly sunny and pleasant, high in the mid 80s. Friday, mostly sunny and seasonable with a high temperature again in the mid-80s. From the 1011 Severe Weather Center, I'm meteorologist Brandon Rector.

Right now, she's in the middle of filming a movie, Billie Eilish Wildflower, there on B107.3. She's going to be starring in a version of Sylvia Plath's Bell Jar. No word on when it's going to be out, but I do know Carey Mulligan is going to be in it, too. Sheryl Crow now.

Brand new one from the Backstreet Boys called Bottle Up on B107.3. I'm Austin Michael. Although, don't expect the boys to get back together anytime soon or put out a new album. A.G. McLean recently said that they're all at different stages in their lives with different age children and taking care of the families and that sort of thing. And it's just real hard getting them all together at once to spend the time on it. Rihanna now.

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1: Good afternoon. No major problems at this time. Most traffic moving well throughout the capital city. We do have several construction projects, a few that do tend to run slow. South 70th at Nebraska Parkway. Lane restrictions in all directions for turn lane work. South 56th at Old Cheney Road. Traffic signal work with lane restrictions. And eastbound O Street at 40th. Lane restriction for a water main project. Do watch your speed in our school zones, neighborhoods,

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2: 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We do have several construction projects. Keep in mind, South 27th Nebraska Parkway all the way to South Street. Limited access for paving work. Old Cheney Road at 27th to the Knolls westbound. That is closed for a water main repair. And eastbound from the Knolls to 25th, lane closure. If you see a trouble spot, call the traffic hotline 402-479-1414. That's the latest from Time Saver Traffic.
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He's sitting in for Jimmy Kimmel this week. It's Jelly Roll. I'm Not Okay on B107.3 Inside the Workday Wrap-Up. I'm Austin Michael, and coming up in about 10 minutes, we're going to check in with our Hollywood headlines. And in the headlines tonight, the cause of Dolly Parton's passing was released today. I'll be sharing that with you. Also, another well-known celebrity passed away today. I'll be sharing those details. And finally, an update on Tiger Woods' legal issues. You remember after that rollover incident last March. We'll get into that as well. All that in the Hollywood headlines coming up in about, 9 minutes from now. Mariah Carey.

0: The Workday wrap-up on today's Variety, B107.3. It's the script there with Break Even. I'm Austin Michael, and now, our Hollywood headlines. We finally know what led to Dolly Parton's passing after her team released a statement today, and it says, quote, "After bravely fighting a brief battle with cancer, Dolly departed her earthly life at the Vanderbilt Ingram Cancer Center, surrounded by loved ones," end quote. No other details were released. And speaking of passing away, Tim Curry, who brilliantly played Dr. Frankenfurter in the Rocky Horror Picture Show, has passed away as well. Tim was also the original Pennywise in the TV adaptation of Stephen King's It back in 1990, among many other memorable roles. Unfortunately, he had to retire from acting after suffering a debilitating stroke in 2012 that left him in a wheelchair. Tim Curry was 80 years old. And 6 months after Tiger Woods got into that rollover crash, he's finally got a court date. He's going to be in front of a judge on September 8th. You remember, he was arrested in March after trying to pass a truck while speeding. And he was charged with DUI, property damage, and refusal to take a urine test after they found prescription drugs in the car. He had taken a breathalyzer, but it showed zero alcohol. Tiger, by the way, is seeking a jury trial. And that's your Hollywood headlines. Let's go ahead and check in with Time Saver Traffic.
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2: On the downhill side of our drive time traffic, no accidents or major delays. Most traffic moving well. A few volume slowdowns, and we do have several construction projects. We'll want to keep in mind a project started today, Havelock Avenue, 71st to 72nd. That is closed for a service line replacement. The detour would be 70th to Cornhusker or Adams to 84th Street. And Old Cheney Road, 27th to the Knolls, westbound is closed for a water main repair. Also, eastbound Old Cheney from the Knolls to 25th, lane restricted.
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Seems like it was just yesterday he was born. He's embarking on a modeling career now. He's the new face of MAC Cosmetics, at least for the summer. Imagine Dragons now. 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
3: Wrapping up our traffic reports, we do have a new slow spot, 48th and Vine, an injury accident. Do watch for slowdowns, 48th and Vine Street. Otherwise, most traffic moving well, a few volume slowdowns, and we do have several construction projects. A few that do tend to run slow, South 70th and Nebraska Parkway. Lane restrictions for turn lane construction. South 56th at Old Cheney Road. Traffic signal work with lane restrictions. And eastbound O Street at 40th. Lane restriction for
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2: Mainly clear skies for your Wednesday evening, with temperatures eventually cooling down to the lower 70s by 10 o'clock. Tonight, mostly clear, 59 the overnight low. Some patchy fog possible early Thursday morning. Lots of sunshine expected on Thursday, with warm temperatures continuing. High right around 85 degrees, 86 for the high on Friday. From the 10-11 Severe Weather Center, I'm Chief Meteorologist Fred Anderson.

B107.3 inside the Workday Wrap-Up. I'm Austin Michael. And who else is super excited for tomorrow night when the Husker volleyball team is taking on Florida? Because that action is going to be right here on B107.3. We got pregame starting at 6 o'clock. Oh, and it makes it even more exciting knowing that Texas lost a couple games last weekend. 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
3: Mainly clear skies for your Wednesday evening with temperatures eventually cooling down to the lower 70s by 10 o'clock. Tonight, mostly clear, 59 the overnight low. Some patchy fog possible early Thursday morning. Lots of sunshine expected on Thursday with warm temperatures continuing. High right around 85 degrees, 86 for the high on Friday. From the 10-11 Severe Weather Center, I'm Chief Meteorologist Fred Anderson.